the beginning, then so should it end. 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

If you had one shot, one opportunity to seize everything you ever wanted in one moment, would you capture it?

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0: Richie, what a girl with a good bumper, eh?
1: 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I just love her so much, it's unbelievable.
0: I would give it to you right round the clock, girl.
1: 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I tell you, ready, you know.
0: Over it.
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And I felt a yearning for that great adventure. So many nights I woke up out of a dream of blue sea, white sand, paradise birds, butterflies.

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In that fateful night, I thought to myself, I'll do everything I can, save up every dime, and one day I'll return.